Here's the artist that wrapped up our neighborhood concert series last year, Joby Riccio on WYEP with Love of the Song. And good news, this year she's coming back for WYEP's Summer Music Festival alongside Rat Boys and Michigander, who's headlining this year. Details, WYEP.org/festival. 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House of I. This is one of a couple of new songs out now from the Afghan Whigs.

0: Our next free show in the WYEP Neighborhood Concert Series is coming up on Saturday, May 30th in Sewickley. 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
1: That was almost halfway to believe it.
0: And the ethereal alternative rock band Zinnia's Garden. All shows in the series are all ages and open to the public. 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

Jack Antonoff's band. There's Bleachers with You and Forever, that one from the new release, Everyone for 10 Minutes on 91.3 WYEP. It was the Smiths, How Soon Is Now, and new music from the Afghan Whigs, Cincinnati rockers heading out on their 40th anniversary tour this year and promising us a new record a little bit later on in 2026. 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This is a Pittsburgh artist on WYEP. In fact, he was our Pittsburgh Artist of the Year for 2025. It's Zach Keim.

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That's the new Pornographers on 91.3 WYEP. Votive is on the band's new release, the former site of Hozier's Jackie and Wilson, Tom Petty and the Heartbreakers, American Girl, and 25 Years. That's Zach Keim, our 2025 Pittsburgh Artist of the Year here at WYEP from his album from last year, Battery Lane. Thanks for being here tonight. Stick around for The Grooves, our all-vinyl radio show, coming up for you at 10 o'clock this evening. 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It's Rat Boys with Penny in the Lake.

0: Here's the latest concert spotlight on WYEP. Let's see what artists are coming to the area.
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3: 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Luckily, we can revel with the Hell Club. 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

That's 20 Teens. Blessing Jolie is her name. She's a new songwriter out of Houston with a debut record called 20 Nothing. True love is hard to find. It's Toots and the Maytals before Blessing Jolie. And one of our Summer Music Festival performers for this year, coming up June 27th, Schenley Plaza in Oakland, WYEP.org/festival. That was Rat Boys with Penny in the Lake. That one on their new record, Singing to an Empty Chair. WYEP is a media sponsor of the Millvale Music Festival, May 15th and 16th on more than 30 stages in Millvale's business district. The event hosts over 350 regional music acts, comedy shows, spoken word, two visual art districts, and food trucks. Details at millvalemusic.org. 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

From his classic 1973 release, Inner Visions, there's Stevie Wonder on WYUP. 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Kurt Vile putting out a record at the end of this month. It's his love letter to his home city. It's called Philadelphia's Been Good to Me. This is Chance to Bleed.

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was one of the artists that played our neighborhood concert series last May, right about this time, actually. Cassius Culpepper on 91.3 WIEP, Man of His Word, comes from his new album, Act One. Pick up the pieces from Average White Band, Feist and Mushaboom, and we heard a new song from Kurt Vile, getting ready for a release in a couple weeks called Philadelphia's Been Good to Me. That was Chance to Bleed. 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The British band Temples putting out an album next month. It's called Bliss. 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

WYEP's free live music festival is coming back to Schenley Plaza on the last Saturday in June. 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And we'll see you in Oakland for a day of free live music on June 27th.

New song from Kevin Morby on 91.3 WYEP. That is from Little Wide Open. It's called Javelin. You Two and One and I Get No Joy from Jade Bird. We also heard a new song from Temples. The English band returns June 26th with Bliss. That was Jetstream Heart on WYEP. Lots more indie rock for you, by the way. Tomorrow night, I'm Liz Felix, your host for The Block Party from 8 until midnight on WYEP. 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So, during the pandemic, we had a lot of artists making music in their houses. And for Amber Mark, that meant a small apartment in New York City. And she was very creative in coming up with some really cool covers that went viral for her online, including this version of Nirvana's Heart-Shaped Box.

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1: That was almost halfway to believe it.
0: And the ethereal alternative rock band Zinnia's Garden. All shows in the series are all ages and open to the public. 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

That's the theme to HBO's Rooster. It's Michael Stipe and producer Andrew Watt with I Played the Fool, new music on 91.3 WYEP. Also Queen and a cover of Nirvana from Amber Mark. That's on her...

That's the theme to HBO's Rooster. It's Michael Stipe and producer Andrew Watt with I Played the Fool, new music on 91.3 WYEP. Also Queen and a cover of Nirvana from Amber Mark. That's on her Covered 19 collection, Heart-Shaped Box on WYEP. The Groove's coming up next. Brian Sawarek digging into the crates for some great 80s dance tracks tonight. I see Kaja Gugu in your future. That's coming up at 10 o'clock. 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Enjoy the Groove.

This is 91.3 WYEP and WYEP HD Pittsburgh, online at WYEP.org. Good evening and welcome to another episode of The Grooves. I'm your host, Brian Sawarek, along with you for the next 2 hours with a crate full of records. And tonight we have a theme. It's going to be all 80s dance music. A lot of familiar favorites in here for sure. We'll hear from the Eurythmics, from Prince, the Pointer Sisters, Human League, De La Soul, David Bowie, the Go-Go's, and a lot more. That's all coming your way here tonight on The Grooves. Let's get things started with a track from 1982 from Adam Ant from his album Friend or Foe. This is Goody Two Shoes here on The Grooves.

From 1983, that was a song that was number one on the Billboard dance charts. It's by Shannon. It's called Let the Music Play. Before that, we heard Yaz with Situation, Kaja Goo Goo with Too Shy, Frankie Goes to Hollywood brought us Relax, and we started it off with Adam Ant. And we started it off with Adam Ant from 1982 and the song Goody Two Shoes. I'm Brian Sawarek, and this is The Grooves here on WYEP. It is our all-vinyl radio show, and tonight, all these records have a theme, and that's that they were popular dance songs in the 80s. So coming up, music from DeBarge, from Prince, New Order, we'll hear from New Shoes, Salt and Peppa, and a lot more all coming your way here tonight on The Grooves. And all of this coming your way from Vinyl Records tonight and every Wednesday night here on The Grooves. Thanks for joining me. If you want to see the playlist for tonight or find out more about the program, even hear an episode of this show on demand, you can do that all right there online on the WYEP website at WYEP.org/grooves. Well, we ended that last set with a song from 1983, so let's start this one with something from the same year, from the Eurythmics and their album Touch. This is Right By Your Side.

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1: Gentlemen, let's broaden our minds. Lawrence!

It's the Grooves here on WYEP. That is the Pointer Sisters with the Neutron Dance from their hit 84 album Breakout. Before that, from late in the 80s, from 1989, we heard Prince and a song from the Batman soundtrack that he did. We heard the song Party Man. Also in their Miami Sound Machine with Conga, we heard DeBarge with the Rhythm of the Night, and the Eurythmics started us off with Right By Your Side. It's the Grooves here on WYEP. I'm your host, Brian Sawarek. So great to be with you here this evening, bringing you all these 80s dance songs from Vinyl Records. And I'll be doing it all the way until midnight tonight. Still to come, The Human League, De La Soul, Chaka Khan, David Bowie, A-ha, The Go-Go's, and a lot more. That's all coming up still here tonight on The Grooves. If you want to hear this show again, you can check it out tomorrow online. There's always an episode of this program on demand at WYEP.org/grooves. Let's start this off with a song from the second album from New Order, the album Power, Corruption, and Lies. This one's called Age of Consent on The Grooves.

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0: It's the Grooves here on WYEP. That song comes from the husband and wife team of John Smith and Valerie Day. They formed in Portland, Oregon, and called themselves New Shoes. That's their song, I Can't Wait. Before that, something from the New York group Kunk. We heard the song called Your Life. Before that was a song from Will Powers. It's called Adventures in Success. Will Powers was the stage name of Lynn Goldsmith, who created an album that kind of poked fun at the self-help trend in the 80s. Hence that song, Adventures in Success. We also heard the Human League with Love Action, and New Order brought us Age of Consent. Well, this is The Grooves here on WYEP. I'm Brian Sawarek. Thank you so much for joining us here this evening. As I do every Wednesday, I've got some vinyl records here, all 80s dance tracks tonight. Still to come, music from De La Soul and Salt and Pepper. Also music from Madonna, Men Without Hats, David Bowie, and a lot more all still coming your way here tonight on The Grooves. You can hear an episode of this show on demand, including this one sometime tomorrow, as well as see the playlist for this program and previous episodes of the show online at WYEP.org/grooves. Well, let's start off this next set of music with a huge hit from 1988 from Rob Bass and DJ Easy Rock. This is It Takes Two here on The Grooves.
1: Right about now. You're about to be possessed by the sounds of MC Raw Face.

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1: Chaka, chaka, chaka, chaka, gone. Chaka, gone. Chaka, gone. Chaka, gone.

From 1985, that's the Mary Jane Girls with the song In My House. That song written and produced by Rick James. Before that, we heard from Chaka Khan with I Feel For You, a song written by Prince. But rapping on that is Melly Mel from Grandmaster Flash and the Furious Five. And of course, there's that great Stevie Wonder sample in there as well. That one from 1984. We also heard Salt-N-Pepa with a remix of Push It. De La Soul brought us Me, Myself, and I. And Rob Bass and DJ Easy Rock started us off with It Takes Two. This is The Grooves here on WYEP. It is our all-vinyl radio show, and I'm your host, Brian Sawarek. We've got a lot of great 80s dance hits for you still until midnight. Some big hits coming up in this set of music from people like David Bowie, Madonna, and some really fun tracks to close us out here this evening as well. Thanks so much for joining us.

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0: It's the Grooves here on WYEP, and from 1983, from her debut album, that is Madonna with Burning Up. Before that, we heard Men Without Hats and the Safety Dance. The Go-Go's brought us their version of The Cool Jerk. We heard David Bowie with Modern Love from his Let's Dance album. And Aha started us off with Take On Me. Well, this is The Grooves here on WYEP, but not for a whole lot longer. I'm Brian Sawarek, and getting ready to go here. Got to wrap things up by midnight. But as always, thank you so much for joining us here for The Grooves every Wednesday night. I'll be back again next week from 10 to midnight with a crate full of records and another episode of The Grooves. Hope you'll join me then. We're going to wrap up things tonight with one from the group Mars, as well as this track right here from very late in the 80s from the Belgian group Technotronic. This is Pump Up the Jam. Thanks for joining me for The Grooves. Have a great night. Be safe out there.
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91.3 WIEP. That is a French band, Phoenix, with the title track from their album Alpha Zulu, which came out in 2022. We heard the latest from Bahamas, The Bridge, my second last album, came out late last year. Hey, how are you? I'm Dave. I'm here with you on Pittsburgh's independent music source, 91.3 WIEP, on this second Thursday in May. I hope you're doing well. I'm glad you're listening in. Pittsburgh blues and soul singer Billy Price has a new album. It's called Random Madness. He was here in the WIP studios recently for a live and direct session that is archived for your viewing pleasure at wyep.org. This is the tune, I Was a Fool.

0: Here's the latest concert spotlight on WYEP. 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

Death Cab for Cutie here on 91.3 WIEP with their latest tune called Riptides. I Built You a Tower is their brand new album, and it is coming out on June 5th. Crosby, Stills, Nash & Young with a vintage favorite from their Deja Vu collection, Carry On. And Haim with The Wire. Can't believe that song is out for more than 13 years already. Really a great tune there from Haim. And a new one from Billy Price, I Was a Fool. All that here on this musical adventure here on Pittsburgh's independent music source, 91.3 WIEP. I'm Dave. I'm here with you. I'm glad you're listening in. You know, our next free show in the WIEP Neighborhood Concert Series is coming up on Saturday, May 30th. It'll be in Sewickley. You can join us for two great Pittsburgh-based artists at the Big Sewickley Creek Brewery. It's going to be singer-songwriter Bill Deasy and the ethereal alternative rock band Xenia's Garden. All shows in the series are all ages, open to the public. You can find details at wyep.org/neighborhood. Tori Amos just released her 18th studio album. It's called Stronger Together, and this is the tune Gasoline Girls at WYEP.

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And from the stage I can tell that she can't let go and she can't relax. And just before she hangs

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It seems like everybody's got a plan. It's kinda like Nashville with a tan.

91.3 WIEP. That is new from Sun Little. It's called Whip the Wind. City Folk is his brand new album. Lullaby is a tune from Sean Mullins. We heard from Tracy Chapman with Change. Where You Live is her album from 2005. And a new one from Tori Amos, Gasoline Girls. All that here on Pittsburgh's independent music source, 91.3 WIEP. I'm Dave. 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Cutworms is the performance name for the singer-songwriter Max Clark. He is based in Brooklyn, New York. His new album is called Transmitter, and this is Long Weekend.

0: Our next free show in the WYEP Neighborhood Concert Series is coming up on Saturday, May 30th in Sewickley. 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
1: That was almost halfway to believe it.
0: And the ethereal alternative rock band Zinnia's Garden. All shows in the series are all ages and open to the public. 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

91.3 WYEP, Hold On Hourglass is the latest tune from Devin Gafilian. His new album, A Time Will Tell, is coming out on June 26th. Heard from Pixies with You're So Impatient. The Night the Zombies Came is an album they released in 2024. They're a band that's been around since the mid-1980s. And new from Cutworms, Long Weekend. All that here on this musical adventure here on 91.3 WYEP. I'm Dave. I'm here with you. I hope you're doing well. I've got a tune from Black Pumas to take us up to 1 a.m. This is the latest from Bon Iver. Sable Fable is the album that came out in 2025. He has help on this tune from Dijon and Flock of Dimes. It's called Day One.

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That is Johnny Blue Skies and the Dark Clouds with a tune called Situation here on 91.3 WYEP. Johnny Blue Skies is the performance name for Sturgill Simpson, and he and the Dark Clouds are going to be playing the Peterson Event Center in October. Mutiny After Midnight is the new album. Tom Petty and the Heartbreakers, Don't Come Around Here No More. All that here on this musical adventure on Pittsburgh's independent music source, 91.3 WYEP. I'm Dave, and I'm here with you. I'm glad you're listening in. Rat Boys is going to be part of the WYEP Summer Music Festival, June 27th at Schenley Plaza in Oakland. That is a free event. Hope to see you out there. Singing to an Empty Chair is their latest album. This is the tune Anywhere.

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Ballad of the Texas Gentleman is the latest tune from Ryan Bingham. The new album is called They Call Us the Lucky Ones. Ryan Bingham is going to play a stage AE on next Friday. The new album is coming out on May 15th, which is tomorrow. Ra Ra Riot with The Wish and the latest from Rat Boys Anywhere. All that here on this musical adventure here on 91.3 WYEP. I'm Dave, and I'm here with you. I'm glad you're listening in. You know, WYP is going to be at the Millvale Music Festival this Friday and Saturday. There's over 300 regional bands that will be performing on more than 30 stages at this year's festival. That is May 15th and 16th, and it's throughout the village of Millvale. You're going to want to visit a WYEP stage at Mr. Small's Cafe on Butler Street for your chance to win concert tickets. And you can find our guide to the 2026 festival and all the information that you need to know at WYEP.org/Millvale. This is Bonnie Raitt, right down the line.

WYEP's free live music festival is coming back to Schenley Plaza on the last Saturday in June. Save the date for our summer music festival, June 27th. This year's headliner is Kalamazoo power pop band Michigander. Tell me what you're thinking, 'cause I think I feel the same as you. They'll share the outdoor stage with Chicago-based indie rock band Rat Boys, country and folk rocker Joby Riccio, and Pittsburgh artists Cam Chambers and Cajon Concept. 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

91.3 WIEP Pepper is the new tune from S.G. Goodman. That is a cover of the punk band Butthole Surfers. She does a really fine job on that. An 80s favorite from Violent Femmes, Gone Daddy Gone. We heard the latest from Arlo Parks, Two-Sided Ambiguous Desire is her brand new album. And Bonnie Raitt with Right Down the Line. All that here on Pittsburgh's independent music source, 91.3 WIEP. I'm Dave here with you. You know, WIEP's summer music festival is coming up at the end of June 20.

27th, to be exact, and it's a day of free live music. It's at Schenley Plaza in Oakland. Kalamazoo, Michigan's indie rock band Michigander, will headline this year's event, along with the Chicago band Rat Boys. We have Americana singer-songwriter Joby Riccio and Pittsburgh artists Cam Chambers and Cajon Concept as well. Find all the details that you need to know at WYAP.org/festival and join us in Oakland for some free live music on June 27th. Looking forward to seeing you out there. It's always a really great time. Mumford & Sons, their latest album is called Prize Fighter. They're going to be at Star Lake June 14th. This is a tune that features Chris Stapleton. It's called Here.

0: Here's the latest concert spotlight on WYEP. Let's see what artists are coming to the area.
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3: 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Luckily, we can revel with the Hell Club. 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

Jeff Tweedy with his latest Lou Reed Was My Babysitter. Twilight Override is his latest album. We heard a vintage favorite from Aretha Franklin, Think, Calexico with Bullet and Rocks, and the latest from Mumford & Sons, Here. All that here on this musical adventure here on Pittsburgh's independent music source, 91.3 WYEP. I'm Dave, and I'm here with you. I'm glad you're listening in. I've got a tune from the Pittsburgh band Meeting of Important People to take us up to 2 a.m. This is new from Biba Doobie. All I Did Was Dream of You on W.

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91.3 WIEP. Can't Do Much is a tune from Waxahachie from the St. Cloud album, which came out in 2020. Heard the latest from The Lone Bellow, I Did It For Love. What a Time to Be Alive is their latest album. I'm Dave, and I'm here with you on this musical adventure here on Pittsburgh's independent music source, 91.3 WIEP. Genesis Owusu has a new album, Red Star Woo and the Worldwide Scourge. He's originally from Ghana, now living in Australia. This is the tune Stampede.

0: tonight.
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G.O.D. and the Broken Ribs is the latest tune from Jack White here on 91.3 WIEP. An English beat. We heard Twist and Crawl from 1980. I Just Can't Stop It is their album from that year. Fun, We Are Young. They write fun with a period at the end. Fun. And it sounds like a sentence. I'm Dave. I'm here with you on Pittsburgh's independent music source, 91.3 WYEP. I hope you're doing well. I'm glad you're listening in. Coming up this Tuesday, it's a live and direct session here on WYEP with the band 957. 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These Sacred Souls, Any Old Fool.

0: Our next free show in the WYEP Neighborhood Concert Series is coming up on Saturday, May 30th in Sewickley. 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
1: That was almost halfway to believe it.
0: And the ethereal alternative rock band Zinnia's Garden. 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

That is Chet Vincent in the music industry, the Pittsburgh band, with their latest tune, Sweet Mary. Static on the Radio is their new album, and they were our local 913 artist in March. R.E.M. With the Bang and Blame from the Monster album. You heard from the New Pornographers with Bill Bruisers, and a new one from The Sacred Souls, Any Old Fool. All that here on this musical adventure. You're on 91.3 WYEP. I'm Dave, and I'm here with you. You know, later tonight at 8, you can dig deeper into indie rock on the Block Party. You'll hear a wide selection of independent music from the golden age of indie rock to modern sounds outside the mainstream in rock, hip-hop, electronica, and more. That's tonight and every Thursday, 8 p.m. to midnight, right here on 91.3 WYEP. J. Jerome 87 is the artist Joe Newman from the band Alt J. He has his first solo album out. It's called The Canyon. And this is the tune, Track and Field.

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That is new from Casey Musgraves. It's called Dry Spell here on 91.3 WYEP. Her new album is called Middle of Nowhere, and she's going to be playing PPG Paints Arena in September. WYEP.org/concerts is where you find out all the information you need to know about that show and others. Charlie Crockett with Solitary Road from the $10 Cowboy album, and a new one from J. Jerome 87, Track and Field. All that here on Pittsburgh's independent music source, 91.3 WYEP. I'm Dave, and I'm here with you. I hope you're doing well. I've got a tune from Florence and the Machine from the Everybody Scream album from last year to take us up to 3 a.m. Barbed Wire is the latest tune from the Irish rock band Cardinals.

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Call Me is the new tune from the Pittsburgh band 957. 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Blondie with The Tide Is High. That came off the Auto American album in 1980. That's originally a rocksteady reggae tune from a band called The Paragons. That was recorded in 1967. I'm Dave. I'm here with you on this musical adventure here on 91.3 WYEP. This is Brandi Carlile, Broken Horses.

WYEP's free live music festival is coming back to Schenley Plaza on the last Saturday in June. Save the date for our summer music festival, June 27th. This year's headliner is Kalamazoo power pop band Michigander. Tell me what you're thinking, 'cause I think I feel the same as you. They'll share the outdoor stage with Chicago-based indie rock band Rat Boys, country and folk rocker Joby Riccio, and Pittsburgh artists Cam Chambers and Cajon Concept. 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And we'll see you in Oakland for a day of free live music on June 27th.

Rein Me In is the latest collaboration between Sam Fender and Olivia Dean here on 91.3 WYEP. The Cactus Blossoms with Stoplight Kisses. Your Dreaming is an album they released 10 years ago, and Brandi Carlile with Broken Horses. All that here on Pittsburgh's independent music source, 91.3 WYEP. I'm Dave, I'm here with you. 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

Scars is a new tune from U2 here on 91.3 WYEP. They released an EP a couple months back called Easter Lily. They're supposed to have a full album coming out at the end of the year. David Bowie with Kooks and the latest from Iron and Wine, In Your Ocean. Hen's Teeth is the brand new album. And Spoon with You've Got Your Cherry Bomb. Ga Ga Ga Ga Ga is an album they released in 2007. I think I got the correct amount of gas there. I'm Dave, and I'm here with you on Pittsburgh's independent music source, 91.3 WYEP. The new album, Reality Awaits, is from The Strokes. It's coming out June 26th. This is Going Shopping.

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So Long is the latest tune from the Lumineers. We heard a vintage favorite from Linda Ronstadt, That'll Be the Day. Hasten Down the Wind is her album from 1976. Avid Brothers with Another Is Waiting, and a new tune from The Strokes, Going Shopping. 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I'm Dave. I'm here with you. I'm glad you were able to listen in. I've got a tune from K.T. Tunstall from the Kin album from 10 years ago to take us up to 4 a.m. This is the latest from Bruce Hornsby, his band, The Noisemakers, and they will play Carnegie of Homestead in October. This is Indigo Park.

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0: Our next free show in the WYEP Neighborhood Concert Series is coming up on Saturday, May 30th in Sewickley. 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
0: And the ethereal alternative rock band Zinnia's Garden. 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

WYEP's free live music festival is coming back to Schenley Plaza on the last Saturday in June. 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This year's headliner is Kalamazoo power pop band Michigander. 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

0: Here's the latest concert spotlight on WYEP. 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
3: Good morning, deadheads. Let's wake the dead with a classic Grateful Dead jam right here on WYEP. This week, we've been looking at a show from this day in 1978 when the Dead played the Providence Civic Center in Providence, Rhode Island. And today, a very epic Let It Grow. Let's dive into it. It's the Grateful Dead, WYEP.

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Hey, how's it going? It's 91.3 WYEP and WYEP HD Pittsburgh. I'm Joey Spehar. Glad to have you along today, waking up with some great music. We started things off with Opening Night, the latest song from Arctic Monkeys, and then we went back a bit, 1972, when Steeler's Wheel put out Stuck in the Middle with You. 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A lot of good music coming your way. We'll hear from Joby Riccio, who's playing our Summer Music Festival in June. The latest from Jill Scott, some Pittsburgh music as well. And right now, something brand new from Modest Mouse. They have a new release on the way. It's called An Eraser and a Maze. And this, Picking Dragon's Pockets.

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Jopy Riccio here on WYAP. That is a new one. It's called Love of the Song, and she's going to be in Pittsburgh June 27th, along with Michigander, Rap Boys, Cam Chambers, and Cajon Concept as part of our Summer Music Festival. It is coming up. We're so excited. 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Mountjoy are coming to town this summer. They just put out a new album. Is it last year? End of last year? Beginning of this year? I can't remember, but it's good. This song is on it. It features Gigi Perez. It's called In the Middle.

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1: 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And we'll see you in Oakland for a day of free live music on June 27th.

That is the great Jill Scott together with Trombone Shorty on a new song from her new album, To Whom This May Concern. That one called Be Great, and A Tribe Called Quest just before it with Can I Kick It. Glad you're kicking it here today. I'm Joey. 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Ames Harding and The Mirage, a band from Pittsburgh, though their leader last year moved out to California. They left us with some great music made here, and this is one of those songs. It's called Rain Won't

0: Here's the latest concert spotlight on WYEP. Let's see what artists are coming to the area.
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It's Beck, who's feeling lonesome, I guess. That new song, kind of melancholy. It's called Ride Lonesome, and it's brand new music here on WYAP. Got one from The Cars going back to their epic debut from 1978. That was Just What I Needed. And some music made here in Pittsburgh from Ames Harding and The Mirage. I'm Joey. 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There's another one up there from Nashville and Chet Vincent and the music industry. And right now, I'm going to play you some more Pittsburgh music. This is an artist who goes by Reliable Child. Here's A Big River, Pittsburgh's independent music source.

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Culpepper put out a pretty cool album recently. It's called Act One, and that song, Man of His Word. We heard Paul Simon just before it. You can call me Al, going back to Graceland, a record that is, oh boy, turning 40 this year. How's it going? I'm Joey. This is WYEP. It's about 9 minutes after 7 o'clock and in the mid 40s right now. We'll see rain most likely through the day, high near 57, but clearing up tomorrow, the high of 71. 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Tickets at PittsburghSymphony.org. Got one on the way from Locut Connie, something classic from the Beatles, and we'll talk about today's daily feedback topic in a few. Right now, it's Vampire Weekend. Here's Harmony Hall.

It's Loka Connie with Living in the USA here on WYEP, something new, kind of. He wrote that one a few years back, was playing it, and got a lot of pushback from various groups saying, you know what, Loka Connie, shut it, don't play that song. So you know what he did? He went back and he made it even louder, which I respect. I heard something else from him pretty new yesterday in our music meeting, so maybe we'll share that one with you soon. Smashing Pumpkins in there with 1979 and Harmony Hall. Great song from Vampire Weekend's Father of the Bride. 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All right, it's time to talk about today's daily feedback, your daily opportunity to tell us what to play based on our topic of the day. Funk metal enthusiasts Primus released their sophomore album 35 years ago today. Sailing the Seas of Cheese can be a somewhat challenging listen, but it can also be quite rewarding as well. Now, while Primus will probably never be for the masses, quite a few people did get on board after hearing songs like Jerry Was a Race Car Driver and Tommy the Cat. So today, I say let's think about Tommy and share some other songs that mention cats. If you have something in mind, Facebook and Instagram are the best places to get in touch. And then listen, 12:20 this afternoon, because Kyle will share a set of three. Not sure if I got any cat songs coming up, but I do have a Goose song and one from the Counting Crows. And right now, the Beatles. Here's Strawberry Fields Forever, WYEP.

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That is Amy Winehouse, produced by Mark Ronson on Valerie. Such a great song. She just crushes it. And if you like Amy Winehouse, I'm going to recommend Kells. She's an artist originally from Pittsburgh. Maybe you saw her sing at the draft somewhat recently. She also played here for a live and direct session, and you should check that video out whenever you can. It's on our website, or, you know, if you have like a smart TV, you can have YouTube on there. Just search for WYEP and you could watch quite a few live and direct sessions. So check it out whenever you can. She's a new release coming, I think, next month. We'll keep you posted. Good morning. I'm Joey. It's 7:37 and 43 degrees here in Pittsburgh. We'll see rain, clouds, and a high of 57. 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Powerhouse vocalists join the PSO to perform hits from Donna Summer, Patti LaBelle, Diana Ross, and more, including Stayin' Alive and I Will Survive. Part of PNC Pops. Tickets at PittsburghSymphony.org. Here's one from Michael Stipe and Andrew Watts. They teamed up for this one. It's called I Played the Fool.

0: Our next free show in the WYEP Neighborhood Concert Series is coming up on Saturday, May 30th in Sewickley. 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
1: That was almost halfway to believe it.
0: And the ethereal alternative rock band Zinnia's Garden. All shows in the series are all ages and open to the public. 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

0: It's Creedence here on WIP Fortunate Son, the classic song from Willie and the Poor Boys that came out in 1969. Heard the Counting Crows just before it with Hanging Around and some Dave in there. Too Much coming off a Crash. That album turns 30 this year, and Dave's coming to Pittsburgh July 24th for a show at Star Lake. 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The festival includes UB40, featuring Ollie Campbell, The Elevators, Tribal Seeds, G-Love, The Hip Abduction, and more. Tickets at rockreggaerelief.com. We're going to take a quick break from the tunes right now to bring in Jeremy Scott and get some news updates from 90.5 WESA, Pittsburgh's independent news station. Good morning, Jeremy.
1: Okay, Joey, thanks. Here's what's happening in WESA news. Allegheny County's Board of Health introduced a proposal to mandate paid leave for new parents at its meeting yesterday. The policy would require all businesses, regardless of size, to provide 18 weeks of paid leave following the birth or adoption of a child. The Pennsylvania Turnpike Commission plans to bypass the 86-year-old Allegheny Mountain Tunnel in western PA by blasting through the Eastern Continental Divide. The Turnpike Commission wants to replace the twin-bore tunnel with a 7-lane highway through a 1,000-foot-wide gorge at the top of Allegheny Mountain. The Colorado Rockies scored 6 runs in the 5th inning en route to a 10-4 win over the Pirates last night. Pitcher Brandon Bidois made his MLB debut and became the first ever Australian-born player to play for the Pirates. The rubber match of that series gets going today at 12:35. And the Pittsburgh Steelers will be a part of the first ever NFL regular season game to take place in France. The Steelers have been scheduled to play the New Orleans Saints on Sunday, October 25th. A full schedule release will take place tonight. And that's a look at WESA News. Joey?
0: Thank you, Jeremy. Rain and clouds most likely today, high near 57. It's 43 degrees at 7:54. 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Got some classic music on the way from Marvin Gaye. We'll hear something new from His Golden Messenger. And right now it's Goose. This is Good to Be.

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It's Marvin Gaye with Trouble Man here on WYAP. Such a cool sound on that one from 1973. If you like music like that, and maybe music that was inspired by that, you should check out More Bounce on Friday evenings from 6 until 8. It's a show from Clara Kent, who is phenomenal. She's a great DJ. A lot of good music. At the very least, you'll get a lot of personality on that show too. But so much great music. So check it out tomorrow, 6 to 8 here on Pittsburgh's independent music source. 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Here's a new one from His Golden Messenger. It's In the Middle of It. WYEP.

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On Monday, the Old Allegheny County Jail and Museum at 440 Ross Street is open for tours from 11:30 a.m. to 1 p.m. Next Thursday through Saturday, the Pittsburgh Ballet Theater School's spring performances take place at Point Park University's Playhouse. And next Saturday, the Kamen Science Center hosts a Skywatch event about the moon, with activities inside and moon viewing outside. More details at WYEP.org/cityguide.

yeah. Can't wait to sing along to that one with you at the Summer Music Festival. Rap Boys on the bill for June 27th, along with Michigander, Joby Riccio, Cam Chambers, and Cajon Concept. It's free. It's open to everyone, and you can find even more details at WYEP.org/festival. That was Penny in the Lake from Rap Boys' latest album, Singing to an Empty Chair. Good morning. I'm Joey Spehar. This is WYEP, and support for WYEP comes from our members and from Stewart's Opera House, presenting the Nelsonville Music Festival at Snow Fork Event Center in Nelsonville, Ohio, June 18th through the 20th, featuring over 40 acts, including Geese, Marcus King Band, and Gillian Welch and David Rawlings. Tickets at NelsonvilleFest.org. Got some music coming up from Lucy Dacus. We'll hear one from Red Hot Chili Peppers, their big album, Californication, which came out in 1999. Right now, one of my favorite songs from last year. It's from Wednesday, and their album Bleeds. Here's Elderberry Wine.

WYEP's free live music festival is coming back to Schenley Plaza on the last Saturday in June. 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They'll share the outdoor stage with Chicago-based indie rock band Rat Boys, country and folk rocker Joby Riccio, and Pittsburgh artists Cam Chambers and Cajon Concept. 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And we'll see you in Oakland for a day of free live music on June 27th.

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1: 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I hope your garden's going well. Our flowers are looking great. Started some tomatoes. They're sprouting, so we'll see what happens. 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The Cure, in there with Love Song, and we heard Elderberry Wine. That is Wednesday from last year's Bleeds. Good morning. I'm Joey. 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News updates from WESA are coming up soon, plus some music from Johnny Blue Skies and the Dark Clouds. Right now, it's the Chili Peppers. Here's Scar Tissue.

0: Here's the latest concert spotlight on WYEP. Let's see what artists are coming to the area.
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0: It's Johnny Blue Skies and the Dark Clouds here on WIP for Mutiny After Midnight. That is Situation. Johnny Blue Skies bringing his band to the Pete on October 9th. Talking Heads in there with Wild Wild Life. Today is David Byrne's birthday. And we heard the Red Hot Chili Peppers with Scar Tissue. Good morning. 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We're going to take a little break from the tunes right now to bring in Jeremy Scott for some news updates from 90.5 WESA. Good morning, Jeremy.
1: Okay, Joey, thanks. Here's what's happening in WESA news. Allegheny County's Board of Health introduced a proposal to mandate paid leave for new parents at its meeting yesterday. The policy would require all businesses, regardless of size, to provide 18 weeks of paid leave following the birth or adoption of a child. The Pennsylvania Turnpike Commission plans to bypass the 86-year-old Allegheny Mountain Tunnel in western PA by blasting through the Eastern Continental Divide. The Turnpike Commission wants to replace the twin-bore tunnel with a 7-lane highway through a 1,000-foot-wide gorge at the top of Allegheny Mountain. The Colorado Rockies scored 6 runs in the 5th inning en route to a 10-4 win over the Pirates last night. Pitcher Brandon Bidois made his MLB debut and became the first ever Australian-born player to play for the Pirates. The rubber match of that series gets going today at 12:35. And the Pittsburgh Steelers will be a part of the first ever NFL regular season game to take place in France. The Steelers have been scheduled to play the New Orleans Saints on Sunday, October 25th. A full schedule release will take place tonight. And that's a look at WESA News. Joey?
0: Thank you, Jeremy. Rain likely today with a high of 57. Warming up a bit tomorrow, we'll see a high of 71 and into the 80s for the weekend. It's 44 right now. Just about 8 minutes before 9 o'clock. Coming up just after 9, we'll dwell on the past. I have not, to be honest, I haven't committed to anything yet, but I have some ideas. One of them is Ween, so we'll see what happens. We'll get to that just a little bit after 9, but right now, the Marias. Here's Run Your Mouth, WYEP.

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0: Death Cab for Cutie have a new album on the way in June. It's called I Built You a Tower. That song's on it. It's Riptides. Heard another one from it recently that was very good as well. Sade just before it with Smooth Operator. Good morning. I'm Joey. This is WYEP, and support for WYEP comes from our members and from the Pittsburgh Symphony, presenting Disco Divas June 5th through the 7th. Powerhouse vocalists join the PSO to perform hits from Donna Summer, Patti LaBelle, Diana Ross, and more, including Stayin' Alive and I Will Survive. Part of PNC Pops. 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
1: Well,

All right, it's time to dwell on the past, where we look back in time musically. Today, we're going to get a little dose of Ween. Ween released Quebec in the summer of 2003, and it's kind of a dark album. In fact, Dean Ween has said that it's very negative and that it takes on a much darker tone compared to their prior work. This was kind of a weird time in Ween's existence. Their drummer, Claude, was recovering from a near-fatal car accident the previous year, and the vibes were just not immaculate, you know? The album was originally going to be called Caesar, but they changed it to Quebec because, according to Dean, he said, "Our vision is like this rainy, colder than Paris, Parisian place. The vibe of the record is like romantic and rainy without being as classy as Paris. That's why we called it Quebec. It's like the B version of Leonard Cohen. And I figure since it's a rainy and cold day here in the Paris of Appalachia, we should listen to a song from Quebec. Here's Zoloft, Dwelling on the Past."

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It's Dear Tick from Coin-O-Matic, the new record out June 5th. They're going to be in town shortly after that, the 13th, one scheduled at the Thunderbird. That song, Mary Singletary, here on WYEP. Jeff Buckley, just before it, with Last Goodbye, and we heard Zoloft, a great song from Ween and their album Quebec. Another fun little tidbit of music history you can share with your friends about that album. They stole Carlos Santana's guitar. They had a tip that Santana's gear was like in a place where they could go get it, and they went and got it, came back to their studio, recorded the guitar solo for the song Transdermal Celebration, and then returned it, and everything was cool. I love that. Good morning. I'm Joey. 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Here's Dr. John. Is the right place, the wrong time?

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1: That was almost halfway to believe it.
0: And the ethereal alternative rock band Zinnia's Garden. 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
1: 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Here's a new one from Devin Gilfillian. He has a new record out at the end of June. It's called Time Will Tell. And this one is Hold on Hourglass.

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You two here on WIP. It's Song of the Future, one from one of their latest EPs. They have a couple out this year. That one's Days of Ash. Fleetwood Mac just before it with The Chain. And we heard Devin Gilfillian, Hold On, Hourglass. That's coming on a new album, Time Will Tell, due out on the 26th of June. Good morning. I'm Joey. It's good to be here with you today. Looking like a cloudy, rainy day, so you may as well just sit back and listen to good music on the radio. Now, support for WIP comes from our members and from the Pittsburgh Zoo and Aquarium, hosting Summer Safari Zoorassic Park, presented by UPMC Health Plan on Friday, June 5th. This prehistoric party includes food, drinks, live music, animals, and more dino-sized fun to benefit the zoo. Tickets at PittsburghZoo.org. Kyle is in next. He'll keep you company for the next few hours with lots and lots of great music, new and old. Today, a brand new song from Teddy Swims for New at Noon. But I'll leave you with a couple, starting with this one from King Tuff from the new record Moo. Here's Twisted on a Train.

0: going to say.
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It's Bob Marley, WYP Positive Vibration on this Thursday morning. Welcome to a chilly one. It's only 44 degrees outside. We also heard from the Canadian band Metric with Victim of Luck from Romanticize the Dive here on WYEP. What a cool stretch. It's supposed to warm up tomorrow and see some sunny skies and a high around 71 for tomorrow and 80 expected for a high on Saturday, then some rain moving in late in the evening. Hopefully that'll provide a nice window for some live indoor and outdoor music over at the Millvale Music Festival happening on Friday and Saturday. 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Some Paolo Nutini from the release These Streets coming up, a Lucinda Williams track from quite a few years ago, and the latest from Jack White, all part of your midday here on WYEP, which includes Charlie Crockett.

WYEP's free live music festival is coming back to Schenley Plaza on the last Saturday in June. Save the date for our summer music festival, June 27th. This year's headliner is Kalamazoo power pop band Michigander. Tell me what you're thinking, 'cause I think I feel the same as you. They'll share the outdoor stage with Chicago-based indie rock band Rat Boys, country and folk rocker Joby Riccio, and Pittsburgh artists Cam Chambers and Cajon Concept. 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And we'll see you in Oakland for a day of free live music on June 27th.

There you have it. Chris Stapleton making an appearance with Mumford & Sons on the new song called Here from Prize Fighter. Mumford & Sons will be in Pittsburgh in June. And same with Chris Stapleton with his separate tour. Details are on our concert calendar at WYEP.org. Lucinda Williams, the classic there from 1988, Changed the Locks. Last Request is a great tune from Paolo Nutini's album called These Streets. And Charlie Crockett put out a trilogy of albums over the last year, including that one called Age of the Ram. And now he's self-produced and put out another record. He's quite prolific these days. Charlie Crockett, it's 10:23. Good morning. And we're going to see rain off and on and a few peaks at the sun later today, but only a high of about 57 degrees. 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The party also features open galleries, an art auction, and Gothic costume contest. Details and tickets at mattress.org. Graham Coxon, you may know him. He is from Across the Pond, and Castle Park is the new album from the member of Blur. This is called Billy Says.

0: Here's the latest concert spotlight on WYEP. 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

It's the Beths on WYP. Till My Heart Stops is a track from Straight Line Was a Lie, a record that came out last year. The band from New Zealand and a band from Down Under, Men at Work. Nico Case with Wreck from her latest called Neon Gray, Midnight Green. And Billy Says is a new song from Graham Coxon's album called Castle Park, and it's right here on WYEP. Hey, welcome to it. It's 10:39. I've got a brand new song coming your way on New at Noon today from Teddy Swims. We'll also hear from the likes of Alabama Shake, some new stuff from Michigander today, headlining the WYEP Summer Music Festival, and a whole lot more, part of your midday today here on WYEP. Hope you stick around. 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This is one from the album Liquid Skin from Gomez. 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

New Jack White released a couple of singles about a month ago when he announced a tour. We'll be through Pittsburgh in the month of November. My ears are still healing from that small show that he did about a year and a half ago now. Here in Pittsburgh, Mr. Small's G.O.D. and the Broken Ribs is the tune from Jack White. The Cranberries with Linger and music from Gomez. That's called Revolutionary Kind. You can find it on their album called Liquid Skin. It is 10:54, and some music coming up from INXS, the latest from Casey Musgraves, and we'll get to the Kyle file this next hour from a track from Canadian singer-songwriter Sarah Harmer from about 25 years ago. 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The powerhouse vocalist joined the PSO to perform hits from Donna Summer, Patti LaBelle, Diana Ross, and more, including Staying Alive and I Will Survive, part of PNC Pops. Tickets at PittsburghSymphony.org. I Got You, Tedeschi Trucks Band, new music.

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Casey Musgraves is back with Middle of Nowhere and the tune called Dry Spell here on WYEP In Excess with The One Thing. And we also heard from Jake Bugg in that set of music with Lightning Bolt. And I Got You. That's a new one from the Tedeschi Trucks Band. We'll be bringing their tour through Pittsburgh, but not until October. We don't look that far ahead, do we? May the 14th, and we've got a ton of shows happening before then, but you can keep up to date and make plans by visiting our concert calendar at any time at WYEP.org/concerts. Some music on the way from John Batiste. We'll get to one from Waxahachie that was on a soundtrack to a television show. And Sarah Harmer, the Canadian singer-songwriter, in the spotlight on the Kyle File today in about 15 minutes. And on New at Noon, check out the new one from Teddy Swims. And our daily feedback topic of the day, songs that mention cats today in honor of Primus and the 35th anniversary of Sailing the Sea of Cheese album. Had Jerry Was a Race Car Driver on it and Tommy the Cat. Make your suggestions on Facebook or on our Instagram pages, and we'll get to them at 12:20 this afternoon. 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
0: And the ethereal alternative rock band Zinnia's Garden. 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
2: Oh.

You and Forever Bleachers, the new one on WYEP. The brand new release is called Everyone for 10 Minutes. Waxahachie with a song called Tomorrow, and Call Your Name is from World Music Radio from John Batiste. That one came out about 3 years ago, and it's right here on WYEP. It's just about 11:19. We'll get to the Kyle File in just a moment. Teddy Swims in the Spotlight on New at Noon. St. Vincent Key Tracks all week, each one at 1 o'clock this week here on WYEP. And we'll also get to some new music from a bunch of different artists over the next hour, including Kells. And we'll hear from S.G. Goodman with her take on a really cool tune from the 90s and one from Alabama Shakes, all part of your midday. Here on WYEP, where support for WYEP comes from our members and from the Pittsburgh Zoo and Aquarium, hosting Summer Safari, Zoo-rassic Park, presented by UPMC Health Plan on Friday, June 5th. This prehistoric party includes food, drinks, live music, animals, and more dino-sized fun to benefit the zoo. Tickets at pittsburghzoo.org. I was having a discussion last week over breakfast with some friends, talking music and Canadian artists, and they talked about the Tragically Hip and Sam Roberts Band. And this singer-songwriter, Sarah Harmer, this was her very first single, I recall, called Basement Apartment.

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That's the brand new one from Michigander here on WYEP. He's been in our studios a couple of times over the years for live and direct sessions, and will be headlining the WYEP Summer Music Festival, Chinle Plaza, June the 27th. What a catchy song, capturing the mood of many. Freaking Out from Over Before You Know It. The new album will be out at the end of July. Live Forever from Oasis. We also heard from the Black Keys with You Got to Lose. And Sarah Harmer in the spotlight today on the Kyle File. Basement Apartment from the release called You Were Here, which came out 26 years ago. 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New at noon, about 25 minutes away, the new one from Teddy Swims on the way. Pittsburgh Music Now, it's our May local 913 Artist of the Month. 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

WYEP's free live music festival is coming back to Schenley Plaza on the last Saturday in June. 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

That's Kurt Vile's new one. It's called Chance to Bleed from the forthcoming album, Philadelphia's Been Good to Me, the show happening here in Pittsburgh this summer, actually, in the month of June. Fruit Bats with The Landfill, and it was Vampire Weekend, A-Punk, here at 91.3 WYEP. Just a few minutes before 12 noon, I'll play the new one from Teddy Swims at noon today. 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
1: Time for New and Noon, a guy that's had a lot of success over the last 3 or 4 years. His name is Teddy Swims, and here's his brand new single called Mr. Know-It-All, today's New at Noon.

You know, the Traveling Wilburys got together just to have a good time. Some friends, Jeff Lynne, George Harrison, and Roy Orbison, Tom Petty, and Bob Dylan. They weren't originally going to put an album out, and Volume 1 ended up coming out after a few people heard End of the Line. It was actually going to be a B-side. It was primarily written by George Harrison, but ended up being a big hit that is still sounds great today. Teddy Swims, brand new one on New at Noon today, called Mr. Know-It-All. Here at 91.3 WYEP. A good afternoon to you. Thanks for tuning in. It's 12:08, and well, it looks like we're going to have some rain in the forecast, and then tapering off. A few peaks of the sun later tonight, and it looks like a decent day for Friday. 71 degrees, about 82 for high on Saturday. Great news if you're going to be heading out to the Millvale Music Festival on Friday and Saturday. Lots going on. Stop by the WYP stage and say hello if you're out checking out some music this weekend. 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Sight Unseen is Courtney Barnett. She'll be playing Pittsburgh in the month of August.

0: Here's the latest concert spotlight on WYEP. Let's see what artists are coming to the area.
1: Ryan Bingham and his Texas Gentlemen arrive in Pittsburgh May 22nd for a musical roundup at Stage AE.
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3: 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Luckily, we can revel with the Hell Club. 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

There's the new song from Kells on WYEP. The new EP will be out next month called Dirty Princess Blues. There's a couple tracks out there from it. And she did them live a few weeks ago, and she was here for the first time for a live and direct session. That song called Gone from Kells. Her story keeps getting bigger. She was here part of the NFL draft and performed on opening night into that song, along with doing the national anthem as well. She'll be back in Pittsburgh for a show on June the 25th. Details are on her concert calendar at WYEP.org. David Bowie's Starman and Courtney Barnett with Sight Unseen. August 12th, the date on the show here in Pittsburgh. That's from the new album called Creature of Habit from the artist from the land down under. Support for WYEP comes from our members and from Stewart's Opera House, presenting the Nelsonville Music Festival at Snow Fork Event Center in Nelsonville, Ohio, June 18th through the 20th, featuring over 40 acts, including Fruit Bats, Wednesday, and Hannah Cohen. Tickets at nelsonvillefest.org. Good time to bring your request. The daily feedback on the topic of the day. It's the 35th anniversary of the release of Sailing the Seas of Cheese. It's an album by Primus, and there were songs like Jerry Was a Race Car Driver and also Tommy the Cat. Well, we took this opportunity to ask you to share some songs that mention cats, and we've got some great ones today. A lot of suggestions for Squeeze, but right now, Old 97's about a little furry friend crawling out in the hole in the door.

0: It's music from Squeeze. A lot of suggestions for Cool for Cats here on WYP. The topic of the day was songs that mention cats or have cats in them, based on the fact that there was a song called Tommy the Cat from Primus, their album that is 35 years old today. Great reason to play some songs about cats, murder or heart attack, about a cat sneaking out from fight songs. That's from old 97s. And could have played Year of the Cat by Al Stewart. The Love Cats by The Cure. A lot of great requests today, but it seemed like this one topped of all the suggestions the most. Tom Jones from 1965.
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I was really kind of taken back when I first heard this cover. She definitely makes it her own. S.G. Goodman taking on the song from the 1990s called Pepper.

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Alabama Shakes on WYP. American Dream is the new single and the second on what I think is going to be a third album that's supposed to be announced later on this summer. They, of course, put out a song last summer, did some touring, came through Pittsburgh for a great show in the month of August. Counting Crows in there with Come Around, and we heard from the Police from Regatta de Blanc and Pepper. Do you remember that tune? It was originally done by the Texas band Butthole Surfers, and S.G. Goodman has done a 2026 version, a cover there of Pepper on WYEP. Hey, we're going to be at the Millvale Music Festival this Friday and Saturday. Over 350 regional bands performing on more than 30 stages at this year's festival. It's May 15th and 16th throughout Millvale. Visit WYEP stage at Mr. Small's Cafe on Butler Street for your chance to win some concert tickets. You can also find our guide to the 2026 festival and more information at WYEP.org/Millvale. 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Tickets at pittsburghsymphony.org. Jesse Wells is going to have some new music very soon. He'll be here for a show in October. Here's one from last year's album of the year, Middle, and Horses on WYEP.

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1: Every week we play you five key tracks from a different artist or band that have three or more releases out, and that definitely falls into the category of number of releases from St. Vincent, who put out the self-titled release back in 2014. We'll be here in Pittsburgh early June for a show with the PSO. Here's an early song from St. Vincent called Prince Johnny on WYEP and Key Tracks.

Stroke surprised everybody a few weeks ago and announced Reality Awaits. It'll be out late June. There is the first song from it called Going Shopping, new music from the Strokes on WYEP. And St. Vincent brought us Prince Johnny from the 2014 self-titled release. It is right here on WYEP. 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Tickets for Muna are available tomorrow morning at 10 at whereismuna.com. The Killers, Brandon Flowers, I just saw him interviewed in Philadelphia recently, and is talking about his new solo record that'll be coming out, and it's definitely a Nashville country record. I think you'll be surprised by his solo work. This goes back to 2022 for the song Boy from The Killers on WYEP.

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On Monday, the old Allegheny County Jail and Museum at 440 Ross Street is open for tours from 11:30 a.m. to 1 p.m. Next Thursday through Saturday, the Pittsburgh Ballet Theater School's spring performances take place at Point Park University's Playhouse. And next Saturday, the Kamen Science Center hosts a Skywatch event about the moon, with activities inside and moon viewing outside. More details at WYEP.org/cityguide.

There's music on WYP from Kevin Morby's new album called Little Wide Open, that song called Javelin. So Alive from Love and Rockets release, that is self-titled from 1989. Don't forget our All 80s show, Friday nights at 8 o'clock. We got the beat here on WYEP on Friday. And Boy from the Killers started things off on WYEP. 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Learn more about kids who are looking for forever homes at adoptpakids.org. This announcement was paid for with PA state taxpayer dollars. Coming up, some music from Phoenix. We'll get to the latest from the Stones, who have announced Foreign Tongues. It'll be out later on this summer. And right now, Steven Sanchez on WYEP.

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1: That was almost halfway to believe it.
0: And the ethereal alternative rock band Zinnia's Garden. 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

Latest from Gorillaz is called Orange County. It's on the latest album called The Mountain, which is out. Really big song from 2009 from Phoenix. Hard to believe that one is 17 years old. 1901 is the track from Wolfgang Amadeus Phoenix, the French band. Mercy, Mercy Me, classic from Marvin Gaye. And Steven Sanchez, that Sweet Love track is on his brand new album that has just come out, called Love, Love, Love, and it's right here on WYEP. Hey, good afternoon. Thanks for tuning in. Don't forget, the Block Party airs tonight beginning at 8 o'clock. It's a deep dive into indie rock from the past to the present and some sounds from all over the place. So I hope you check it out. Liz, your host tonight from 8 to midnight on WYEP. 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So it was teased as the band The Cockroaches before, but we knew it was The Stones. Foreign Tongues will be the new album. Here is Rough and Twisted.

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New album is called 20 Nothing from Blessing Jolie, and that song is called 20 Teens here on WYEPSR. Performed live in Philadelphia last week and put on a really great performance. World Parties, Is It Too Late from the album Goodbye Jumbo. And the Stones, Rough and Twisted, they are back. Foreign Tongues will be out late this summer, and it's right here on WYEP. 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Here's Ryan Bingham. He'll be in Pittsburgh May the 22nd with his band. His latest song is Ballad of the Texas Gentleman.

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Spirit in the Sky from Norman Greenbaum here at WYEP. We also heard from a guy who's getting a lot of buzz right now. His name is Monrovia. The track is Heavy Foot. This is WYEP. My name's Andy, and I'm here for Rosemary again this afternoon. 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We're going to hear from Cheryl Crow pretty soon. We're going to hear from Big Thief this hour and something brand new from Sun Little and an artist who's coming to our summer music festival next month, Joby Riccio. This is someone from right here in Pittsburgh. It's Billy Price. It's a new one. I Was a Fool.

WYEP's free live music festival is coming back to Schenley Plaza on the last Saturday in June. Save the date for our summer music festival, June 27th. This year's headliner is Kalamazoo power pop band Michigander. Tell me what you're thinking, 'cause I think I feel the same as you. They'll share the outdoor stage with Chicago-based indie rock band Rat Boys, country and folk rocker Joby Riccio, and Pittsburgh artists Cam Chambers and Cajon Concept. 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And we'll see you in Oakland for a day of free live music on June 27th.

His name's Jalen Nagunda. The track is called Doctrine of Love here at WYEP. That'll also be the name of his new full-length coming out at the beginning of next month. We also heard in there from Santana, going all the way back to Santana 3 back in 71. Everything's Coming Our Way. Sheryl Crow was in there too. And Billy Price, brand new from Pittsburgh's own, with I Was a Fool. Well, it is May, and that means here in Pittsburgh that it is time for the Millvale Music Festival to return. Yes, it is happening this weekend, Friday and Saturday. Over 350 regional bands will be performing on more than 30 stages at this year's festival, May 15th, 16th. Yep, that's this Friday and Saturday. Visit us. Us, meaning WYEP, at the WYEP stage at Mr. Small's Cafe on Butler Street for your chance to win concert tickets. You can find our guide to the 2026 festival and more information at WYEP.org/Millvale. 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We're going to hear from the Beastie Boys in just a little bit. Brand new stuff from the artists on Little as well. This is the UK band Temples. Got a new release coming out this summer, and this is called Jet Stream Heart here at WYEP.

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It's called Whip the Wind. We also heard from the Beastie Boys with Intergalactic. Big Thief, great track. I love that one from, what is that? It's going on like 7-8 years ago now, actually, called Not. And Temples, brand new from that band. 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
1: You're gonna, because she's coming to our summer music festival next month. We'll get to that pretty soon. This is Timothy Showalter. Guy who started off in the Philadelphia music scene. I believe he lives in Austin, Texas these days. Has put out a lot of great music under the name Strand of Oaks. This one's called Shut In.

0: Here's the latest concert spotlight on WYEP. 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

I'm really excited to see her on the stage at our Summer Music Festival this year. I'm speaking of Joby Riccio here at WYEP. The latest is called Love of the Song. Yeah, she's going to be there. And we are also going to have the Chicago band Rat Boys. We will have headlining this year the band Michigander. And we're also, as we always do, going to have some Pittsburgh artists, Cam Chambers and Cajun Concept. It's going to be a great day. Saturday, June 27th, Schenley Plaza in Oakland. Hope to see you there. We also heard from Bruce Coburn and Strand of Oaks. The song is called Shut In. 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Well, your Below the Surface is coming up in just a few minutes, and it is a band that is, well, they're going to be in town this summer. They're playing out at Heartwood on one of those Sunday night concerts. I'm speaking of the Wood Brothers, one of the times they were here at our studios. That's coming up with your Below the Surface in just a few minutes. Right now, though, this artist's name, Queen Esther.

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1: I'm Rosemary Welsh with Below the Surface, highlights of performances and interviews from the WYEP Community Broadcast Center. For their album Paradise, the Wood Brothers self-produced the recording. Chris Wood explains how that helped the band evolve.
2: Any successful band is a creatively successful band. Everyone has strengths and weaknesses, and if you can work together in a good way, you know, you take advantage of everyone's strengths. And so I think we discovered all of our strengths, you know, and of course you get to discover your own weaknesses along the way while we self-produced our own record. And that's a hard thing to do. Like, I don't think people who haven't done that before maybe can't understand how difficult that is, you know, all the decisions you have to make. And that's why some bands get in these terrible fights over creative decisions. And so the fact that we could pull that off, get along great, and come up with something that we were proud of was a milestone.
3: Make it for me in the morning, I like it if it's hot or cold. Make it for me in the evening, baby, when the sun is gone. You can make it in the evening when the sun is gone.
1: Chris Wood is a member of Medeski, Martin & Wood. Oliver Wood traveled with bluesman Tinsley Ellis's touring band and founded his own band, King Johnson. But coming together in a band that included his brother Chris created a special bond.
4: You know, bands become families. Really, not only the band itself, but the crew that works with us, we all sort of become a family, and we're always traveling and bonding together and through thick and thin. And in this case, family became band as well, which makes it even more special, I think, for Chris and me, certainly, to be able to do the same work and sort of have this little mini enterprise, which is a creative one at that, is pretty special.
2: You know, this is the first record we made since we all lived in Nashville. And it's also the first record that we produced collectively. So it was very much a band project. And then because we lived in Nashville finally, we all wrote the songs in the same room together for the first time, you know, from nothing to a finished song. So it was, in that sense, another evolution of the band, of us really working together as a band.
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Going back to the sophomore release from Sade back in 1985. Yeah, 1985. The release promised the song Never As Good As The First Time here at WYEP and also You're Below the Surface. Time when we had the Wood Brothers here in our studios doing the song Sing About It. 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Part of PNC Pop's tickets at PittsburghSymphony.org. Arrested Development coming up, where this hour we're going to hear the latest from the New Pornographers. We're going to hear Cassius Culpepper, the Barr Brothers, a whole lot more right here at Pittsburgh's independent music source, WYEP. This is a new track from Beck. It's called Ride Lonesome.

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Biba Doobie. The latest is called All I Did Was Dream of You. It's here at WYEP. Getting some help on that one from the great LA pop band, the Marías. Before that, to Depeche Mode, and we heard a brand new one from Beck. It's called Ride Lonesome. This is WYEP. Thank you for tuning in. We're doing something new here at WYEP, and it starts with you. 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We'll hear from Arrested Development and a big hit of theirs from the 90s very soon. Right now, though, Billie Eilish.

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1: And the ethereal alternative rock band Zinnia's Garden. 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

Well, one of my favorite bands for a long time now, the New Pornographers here at WYEP. The new song is called Votive. The new full length is The Former Sight of the New Pornographers. Arrested Development before that with a big hit, Tennessee, from back in 1992. They're going to be coming to town, actually. They'll be playing one of those Sunday night Heartwood Acres concerts, those free ones. July 26th, in fact, is the date. And Billie Eilish, the track Your Power. It's here. It's WYEP. 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Cassius Culpepper is coming up pretty soon, and Genesis Owusu, the latest from him. This is the Barr Brothers. Run right into it, WYEP.

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0: You know, every now and then I think you might like to hear something from us.
1: Job, Daddy,
0: nice and easy. But there's just one thing, you see. We never ever do nothing nice and easy. We always do it nice and rough. But we're gonna take the beginning of this song and do it easy. But then we're gonna do the finish.

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It's Cassius Culpepper. Man of His Word is the song. His debut full length is out. It's called Act One. He's a guy we actually had in for one of our neighborhood concert shows last summer, and he also just played the Thunderbird the last month or so. Cassius Culpepper here at WYEP. Ike and Tina Turner doing Proud Mary in there as well, and the Barr Brothers did a really great version of that song in a live and direct session they did here at our station a few months back. The song Run Right Into It. I'm Andy. We've got music coming up here pretty soon from Bridget Calls Me Baby, a classic from Bill Withers as well. 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This prehistoric party includes food, drinks, live music, animals, and more dino-sized fun to benefit the zoo. Tickets at pittsburghzoo.org. Genesis Owusu is an artist, you know, there's people probably overuse it, but there are definitely artists who are just one of a kind and very unique. Genesis Owusu, he fits that bill. This is his latest called Stampede here at WYEP.

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Pittsburgh's independent music source.

Oh, man, that groove. It doesn't matter how many times you hear Use Me by Bill Withers. You get just hypnotized by that groove. It's here at WYEP. Bridget calls me baby with Slumber Party as well. I am Andy in for Rosemary this week. Good afternoon, everybody. 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Adele is coming up this hour. We're going to hear from Sam Fender and Olivia Dean teaming up as well. Florence and the Machine, The Clash, and a whole lot more. One of Pittsburgh's finest is Chet Vincent, and Chet Vincent in the music industry here with their latest. It's called Sweet Mary.

WYEP's free live music festival is coming back to Schenley Plaza on the last Saturday in June. 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This year's headliner is Kalamazoo power pop band Michigander. 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They'll share the outdoor stage with Chicago-based indie rock band Rat Boys, country and folk rocker Joby Riccio, and Pittsburgh artists Cam Chambers and Cajon Concept. 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And we'll see you in Oakland for a day of free live music on June 27th.

I think most of you know that voice. It's Michael Stipe, yes, of REM here at WYEP, a brand new track where he's working with Andrew Watt. It's called I Played the Fool. It's actually the theme song to a new TV show called Rooster. Now, Michael Stipe has been saying for like 10 years now or something, oh, I'm working on a solo release. Yes, I will have a solo release. He's now making the rounds doing publicity for that new track we just heard. And he's again saying, oh, yeah, I'm still working on that album. So someday. Someday, people. Also, Jackson Browne in there with Running on Empty. Adele in there, too. And Chet Vincent in the music industry. Some music from right here in the burg. That is Sweet Mary. It's all here at WYEP. Support for WYEP comes from our members and from the Pittsburgh Symphony, presenting St. Vincent with the PSO on June 2nd, featuring new symphonic interpretations of St. Vincent's albums, including Marry Me, Actor, Strange Mercy, and more, performed with the full orchestra. Tickets at PittsburghSymphony.org. 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And as always, thank you so very much. Music's coming up from Sam Fender and Olivia Dean. This is brand new from Tori Amos. Yeah, she's got a new release called Stronger Together. And this is Gasoline Girls.

0: Here's the latest concert spotlight on WYEP. Let's see what artists are coming to the area.
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that's Sam Fender and Olivia Dean. The song is called Rain Me In. Yeah, the two of them teaming up here at WYEP. The Smithereens with A Girl Like You, and also Tori Amos. A brand new track from her called Gasoline Girls. This is WYEP, Pittsburgh's independent music source. I am Andy, filling in for Rosemary. 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This announcement was paid for with PA State taxpayer dollars. Well, the Clash are coming up here really soon, and we're going to hear from Sturgill Simpson as his alias Johnny Blue Skies, a new one from him, and John Batiste before the hour is out. Florence and the Machine, though, right now.

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On Monday, the old Allegheny County Jail and Museum at 440 Ross Street is open for tours from 11:30 a.m. to 1 p.m. Next Thursday through Saturday, the Pittsburgh Ballet Theatre School's spring performances take place at Point Park University's Playhouse. And next Saturday, the Kamen Science Center hosts a Skywatch event about the moon, with activities inside and moon viewing outside. 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

It's Johnny Blue Skies and the Dark Clouds here at WYEP. The song is called Situation. The great new release is Mutiny After Midnight. And Johnny Blue Skies and the Dark Clouds, which Sturgill Simpson's, you know, alias he's using these days. They're playing the Peterson Events Center in October, October 9th, actually. The Clash in there with Lost in the Supermarket and Florence and the Machine. First I ever heard of Florence and the Machine. Dog days are over. This is WYEP. 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We'll hear from a band that's coming for our WYEP Summer Music Festival next month. Rat Boys coming up here real soon. And Kurt Vile as well. John Batiste right now. Freedom on WYEP.

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Well, it's the band Rat Boys here at WYEP. They have put out a great release this year called Singing to an Empty Chair, that track Penny in the Lake. And we are so very fortunate to have them coming for our WYEP Summer Music Festival happening this year, Saturday, June 27th, out on the lawn at Schenley Plaza in Oakland. Gonna have them, gonna have the band Michigander headlining. We also got Americana artist Joby Riccio and a couple of Pittsburgh artists as well. I'm speaking to Cam Chambers and Cajon Concept. It's gonna be a great day out there. Hope to see you. You can get more information on our summer music festival at WYEP.org/festival. We also heard in there from Pet Shop Boys, West End Girls. 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My name's Andy. Peter Gabriel's coming up. Tedeschi Trucks Band, their latest as well. And, oh, we'll hear something from St. Vincent pretty soon as well. Right now, though, Kurt Vile, WYEP.

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Tedeschi Trucks Band here at WYEP. Future Soul is the track. It's also the name of their new full length, and they're coming to town in the fall. You can get more information. They'll be here in October. More information at our website and our concert calendar, WYEP.org/concerts. Peter Gabriel in there with an early 90s one, Digging in the Dirt, and Kurt Vile with Pretty Pimpin'. 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Well, we got coming up tonight at 10 p.m. one of my favorite things that one of my favorite shows that we do here at WYEP. That would be The Grooves. Yes, it is our all vinyl radio show hosted by our own Brian Sawarek. He's got always a theme to the show. This week, it is 80s dance tracks. Yeah, I'm looking at his playlist right now. He's got music coming up from Prince tonight. He's going to have stuff from New Order, Human League, De La Soul, a whole lot more. So tune in, 10 p.m. tonight, all vinyl radio here at WYEP, The Grooves. Here's one from Queen.

0: Our next free show in the WYEP Neighborhood Concert Series is coming up on Saturday, May 30th in Sewickley. 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
1: That was almost halfway to believe it.
0: And the ethereal alternative rock band Zinnia's Garden. All shows in the series are all ages and open to the public. 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

That is new from the band The Sacred Souls. It's called Any Old Fool here at WYEP. St. Vincent there as well with Pay Your Way in Pain. She'll be in town performing with the PSO in June 2nd, in fact, at Heinz Hall. Bahamas in there as well with The Bridge and Queen, Somebody to Love. This is WYEP, and I am Andy. 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Presenting Disco Divas, June 5th through the 7th, powerhouse vocalists join the PSO to perform hits from Donna Summer, Patti LaBelle, Diana Ross, and more, including Stayin' Alive and I Will Survive. Part of PNC Pops. Tickets at PittsburghSymphony.org. Elvis Costello coming up with an early track of his. We'll also hear from Ingrid Michaelson. Going to get to a brand new one from Modest Mouse before the hour is out as well. Death Cab for Cutie have announced a new release coming out next month. It's called I Built You a Tower. And from it, this is Riptides here at WYEP.

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Well, Bon Iver put out a new release last year called Sable Fable, one that had some quiet, introspective songs on it, somber songs. And then there were also songs that were, you know, seemed extremely hopeful, maybe more hopeful than anything Bon Iver has done before. That track called Day One here at WYEP. We heard from Ingrid Michaelson as well, Elvis Costello with Radio Radio, and Death Cab for Cutie. It's new. It's called Riptides. It's all here at WYEP. 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Modest Mouse here. They're going out on tour this year. They're coming here to Pittsburgh in the fall, and they've announced a new full-length called An Eraser and a Maze. This is Picking Dragons' Pockets.

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gotta give it up for Paul Simon with Mother and Child Reunion from his self-titled album. It came out in 1972. If you're just tuning in or you stay tuned in, what's up, friends? 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We also heard Arlo Parks with a brand new song from her brand new album, Ambiguous Desire. The song is called Two-Sided, and it came out this year. Support for WYEP comes from our members and from Drusky Entertainment, presenting Robert Earl Keen, Then and Now Tour, June 3rd at the Carnegie of Homestead Music Hall. Celebrating the 25th year of Gravitational Forces and the 15th year of Ready for Confetti. Tickets for Robert Earl Keen at librarymusichall.com. Let's keep this party rolling because up next we have some brand new music from Bruce Hornsby with Indigo Park from his album of the same name. He'll actually be coming with the Noisemakers to play at the Carnegie of Homestead Music Hall October 13th.

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This year's headliner is Kalamazoo power pop band Michigander. 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And we'll see you in Oakland for a day of free live music on June 27th.

Give it up for Devin Gilfillian with Hold On. That's a brand new song from his upcoming album, Time Will Tell, which is due June 26th. If you're just tuning in or you stay tuned in, what's up, friend? Thank you so much for supporting and listening to 91.3 WYEP, baby. I'm your host, Clara Kent. We also heard Joni Mitchell with Carrie and Nora Jones with Don't Know Why. 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Let's keep this party rolling, okay? Because up next, we have Dermot Kennedy with Funeral, and this is from his brand new album, The Weight of the Woods.

0: Here's the latest concert spotlight on WYEP. 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

Brand new single from the Red Clay Strays, straight out of Southern Alabama. I don't know why I was about to do a super Southern accent. I'm going to get myself together. And that was called Demons in Your Choir. If you're just tuning in or you stay tuned in, what's up, friends? You are listening to 91.3 WYEP, Pittsburgh's independent music source. I'm your host, Clara Kent, and I'm craving a nice somber evening. You know, you ever just want a nice somber rainy night? Thunder, lightning, electricity stays on, of course. But you have all the snacks, a shepherd's pie and some goobers, a nice iced tea, preferably Arizona, with your bonnet and extra large t-shirt and your favorite snuggly pants, some fuzzy socks, a blanket, and some really cool anime. That's my goal for life. You know what I'm saying? I want my nights to end like that every single day until the day ends. You understand? Anyway, that was my personal business. I shared with you. Don't share it with anyone else. We also heard Sheryl Crow with If It Makes You Happy and Wilco with The Late Greats. 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The program lineup features George Sanders, Minjin Lee, Michael Lewis, and Disha Filial. 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Let's keep this party rolling, because up next we have Gary Clark Jr. featuring Stevie Wonder with What About the Children, and that is from his 2024 album JPEG Raw.

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It features Chris Stapleton, and I just found out that Mumford & Sons will be playing the Pavilion at Star Lake on my birthday. Of course, why wouldn't they? My birthday is the most important day of the year. Just joking. That's how I feel about it personally, but that's just my business, you know? But they're coming in on June 14th. If you're just tuning in or you stay tuned in, what's up, friends? 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I'm your host, Clara Kent. We also heard Dire Straits with Romeo and Juliet from their 1980 album, Making Moves. And before I go into the next song, I just wanted to say, hey, friends, thank you so, so much for supporting us here at WYEP. 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Now let's keep this party rolling, because up next we have Langhorne Slim with On Fire from his brand new album, The Dreamin' Kind.

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That little crack in Jack White's voice really scratches the brain. I love it. 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It's called G.O.D. and the Broken Ribs. 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I'm your host, Clara Kent. We also heard the Eurythmics with Here Comes the Rain Again from the 1983 album Touch. 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Powerhouse vocalists join the PSO to perform hits from Donna Summer, Patti LaBelle, Diana Ross, and more, including Stayin' Alive and I Will Survive. 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Up next, we have Teddy Swims with Bad Dreams. That's from his recent release, I've Tried Everything But Therapy, Part 2.

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1: That was almost halfway to believe it.
0: And the ethereal alternative rock band Zinnia's Garden. 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

Give It Up to My Girl Straight from Philadelphia. That was Jill Scott featuring Trombone Shorty with Be Great. That's from her brand new album, To Whom This May Concern. We also heard General Public with I'll Take You There, and that's from their 1994 album, Threesome. If you're just tuning in or you stay tuned in, what's up, friend? How you doing? How you feeling? It's your girl, Clara Kent, right here on 91.3 WYEP, Pittsburgh's independent music source. 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RAD works here. So let's keep this party rolling, because up next we have a WIP Summer Music Festival artist. They will be performing on June 27th for the Summer Music Festival at WIP. Their name is Joby Riccio. The song is Buzzkill from their recent release, Face the Feeling. I don't-

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I know that's right. Give us vocals, honey. That's Juliana Riolino with Like a Rembrandt. That's from her brand new album, Echo in the Dust. 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I'm your host, Clara Kent. We also heard Tedeschi Trucks Band with Bound for Glory and John Lennon with Whatever Gets You Through the Night. 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All right, let's keep this party rolling because up next we have Pittsburgh artist Kells, who is now in Atlanta with a brand new song called Gone from her EP, Dirty Blues Princess.

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I'm your host, Clara Kent. We also heard Bob Dylan with The Man in Me from his 1970 album, New Morning. And before I go into the next song, I just want to say two things. Up next, we have The Block Party tonight at 8. Dig deeper into indie rock on The Block Party. 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And again, that's in 10 minutes. So tonight and every Thursday from 8 until midnight, right here on 91.3 WIEP. Also, secondly, tomorrow, tune in from 6 to 8. And don't be late. We're celebrating music from all over the African diaspora with More Bounce with Clara Kent. Yes, the girl that's speaking right now has a radio show. It's called More Bounce with Clara Kent. And I celebrate music from all over the African diaspora. And I elevate the underground with Pittsburgh musicians. And this month is Witta Q. He's an amazing producer, singer, songwriter, and drummer. You can find out more about Witta Q and hear our full interview at WIP.org/elevate, or just tune in from 6 to 8 and you can hear clips of our interviews live on air. With that being said, let's keep this party rolling, because up next is Low Cut Connie with Living in the USA from their brand new album of the same name. And I'll see y'all tomorrow for More Bounce with Clara Kent from 6 to 8. Stay tuned for Block Party up next. Peace.

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